Engine 6. Respond to AOC. 505C. At 2150, West Alpine Avenue. Cross streets are between Franklin Avenue and Delaware Avenue.

Forensics 627 District, 505C Charles, 27-year-old male, overdose, 2550 West Alpine Cross of Franklin in Delaware. The patient will be in the men's restroom of Dollar General.

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0: 3 out of 54.
1: 354 and 3-52 to prior for 415 the McDonald's, 3355 East Tamar Lane. 647 type with a stick, he's hanging on the drive-through window. 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

Thank you for informing the nation. The subject's got black shorts, and he's got some kind of a something covering his head.

Engine 4, respond to chest pain. 504A, at a 3700 N Sutter Street. Cross streets are between East Fulton Street and East Fulton Street.

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1: 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Greetings, 58. Special 3-58, Officer Claire Jackson. 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
2: That is 5110 Montauban Avenue. 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

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Respond to vehicle accident. 602G. At 4 and Eldorado westbound east of.

Engine 3, respond to a known medical. 702B, at 1516, South American Street. Cross streets are between the 1st Street and East 2nd Street.

0: National Car Association 40 to copy the call at 943 involving 20 subjects. Civic South at Lewis Park 3001 Mont Diablo. It'll be near the baseball diamond. Any streets, watch on 13-1040. It's call street 500-500.
1: 40, I copy.

Engine 2, truck 2, engine 9. Battalion 1, medic 19. District 602G George, for a secret route for a 3 vehicle accident, walk this full lane. West on 4, east of El Dorado.

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1: 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You're going to have to go over to Wilson.
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2: 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Wait for an update.

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0: 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Respond to a known manacle. 621 feet. At 545 W Sonora Street. Cross streets are between S. Lincoln Street and South Harrison Street.
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1: Moving to this RTCN, eyes on the map for 3-star, a description of the mail office here.
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0: 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Somebody said advising people who were fighting, probably left.
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0: 62-112 Benjamin Holt, the I-5 off-ramp. It's going to be a black male in his 20s, last wearing white head covering, white sunglasses, no shirt, gray pants, was pulling on the RP's trunk and stuff with the lights. Any units to fill, Charlie?
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0: You're out of 54 through Davis 52. Three out of 54 through David 52 and 1107 feet, a copy of 45F at 7440 Lorraine Cross Excalibur. Hispanic male 22, last wearing a blue hat. He's driving a gray Chevrolet truck. Passing by, throwing bottles and threatening the 187 everyone, and he's known to carry weapons. 73, call history 508-508.
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2: 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Your plate comes back clear, current 2013 Mercedes, out of stock.

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2: 58, I believe we have the correct male detained. We're still trying to figure out if there was a large 415 when we arrived.
1: 10-4.

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0: Air 445 F2 43 type Civic South at 728 West Acacia. Therapy's brother, Dominic Josiah Parker, black and white male, 12 years old, 243, their mother.
2: Three days 46 from our last day.
0: 3 days of 46, 10 part.
1: 42, 36, 909, I'm familiar with these subjects.
0: 46, copy.
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0: And that's Claire Kern on a 2006 GMC Solidita 7440 Lorraine.
2: At a 2150 W Kettleman Lane. Cross streets are between S. Hills Avenue and Sylvan Way.

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2: Static problem. 222G at 224 Glasgow Avenue. Cross streets are between Melrose Drive and Barry Court.

0: 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Respond to abdominal pain. 304C. At 311 Duncan Avenue. Cross streets are between Greer Avenue and East Pearl Avenue.
1: They were code 4.
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0: Can you give me 1964 where RP is, please?

0: 3 David 38. He advised that he was looking at you. I advised him to walk to you and talk to you.
1: Yeah, we made contact. Thank you.

Squad 9, respond to AOC, 602C, at 821 North El Dorado Street. Cross streets are between Flora Street and East Poplar Street.

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1: Charles 8.
0: Hey, Charles 8, there are people back and they've all exchanged your number and you've exchanged another
1: name.

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Cross streets are between W. Swain Road and West Rosecrans Way.

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0: 3 out of 24 and 3 out of 26, 933 with video, Park South, 4819, Fight Court. Pace Supply, it covers the Dock 19 and Northwest Dock Corner. It's 217 via video. Unknown male wearing a white shirt and jeans and a black shirt, blue jeans. They are lasting at 1752 hours walking towards the fence.

expired on 26 prior. Five F Park North 639 North Wilson number 1919. RP received a text from their niece Pamela Kachu stating that their ex-boyfriend Anthony Davis, the location, and was vandalizing the room.

Engine 2, respond to seizure. 621C, at 545 W North Street. Cross streets are between S. Lincoln Street and South Harrison Street.

Squad 9, respond to ALOC, 522D, at 3003, North Center Street. Cross streets are between the Alder Street and Alley. Truck 4, respond to assault, 303D, at 1543, West Polk Way. Cross streets are between N. Leesburg Place and North Harrisburg Place.

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competing for Squad 9, Medic 28, District 502 E. Edward. 34-year-old male. AOC. Corrected address would be 3004 North Center Street, cross of Mendocino. Paper entry 2, Medic 19, District 621 C. Charles, 52-year-old female teacher, St. Mary's Dining Hall, 545 West and R, cross of Lincoln.

0: 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Dispatch to 3 David 32.
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0: 6.
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1: Can you repeat that?
0: What about this camera? I'm pretty sure I got into it just now.

MacArthur, 45H Park North, 2035 East Kenora. Any unit to respond, Channel 1? Calling Cam 36. For Lincoln 36753, Adam 26 at 639 North, also number 19. Okay.

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Respond to difficulty breathing. 507G. At 2122 Fontana Avenue, number 2. 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

0: 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Respond to difficulty breathing. 601C. At 1036, West Poplar Street. Cross streets are between N Yosemite Street and North San Jose Street.
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0: Control 1. Is Engine 9 canceled on this call, Papa?
1: Affirmative. Engine 6 says I feel taken.
0: Ghost in quarters.
2: Squad 9. Respond to fall. 601E. At 219 West Oak Street. Cross streets are between M. Madison Street and North Monroe Street.

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1: 10-4, correct 926. 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Should be a medical call. If you can just confirm.

Parsons Report. This is a 502 driver, 99 Honor at French Camp. The RP is going to be a 940 type, off-duty in his personal vehicle, following a 502 driver, 99 coming up to French Camp. It's going to be a gray or blue Toyota Avalon with a license of 5 Sam Robert Henry 369. 1-2-1.

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0: 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Respond to outdoor fire. 622F. At South Pilgrim Street and East Anderson Street.
1: Nothing damaged.

Squad 9, respond to AOC, 528C, at 2812, East Florida Avenue. Cross streets are between Sunset Avenue and Huron Avenue. Engine 10, respond command down, 403C, at 4738 Ground Floor Drive. Cross streets are between W. Arch Lane and Jadwell Circle.

0: 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Cross streets are between N California Street and Cemetery Lane.
1: Drone Squad 901, we can take that call for the engine.
2: Okay.
3: 3 David 46.
2: No, that's not the door. Can we have a call back, please?
4: Anything further for the RP to call back?
5: And 10 negative. The single caller was a passerby. RP came out of possibly apartment 50 and then collapsed in the parking lot. The RP left the scene.
4: Nice to have copy. We'll keep looking.
6: Control on engine 9. We're going to be way closer than that. We'll take it.
5: Temporary engine 9. 4-9, you can stand down.
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Engine 6, respond to AOC, 501E, at 1038, West Mendocino Avenue. Cross streets are between Kensington Way and Manchester Avenue.

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0: 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It comes back there, current 2013 Mercedes, bound as toxin.

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At 3555, Buffalo Court. Cross streets are between Barbaresco Circle and Bend.

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2: B. At 442 Hampton Street, number 47B. Cross streets are between N. Sutter Street and North California Street.

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0: I'm okay in San Joaquin, 10-4. Flight comes back clear current to a 2019 Volkswagen out of Stockton.
1: Should we be at the LG parking lot?
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0: One copy, Eldorado and Grove. 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
1: 76.
0: 376 to 378 to fill a VRO 594 type at 833 Mariners Drive, apartment 2303. Therapy advised an Andre Myers of a black metal 37, black thing with dreadlocks, a chipped front tooth, and a pink shirt and blue jeans. Flowers was knocking at the door and then used a pocket knife to slash two tires on her red Chevy Malibu. Seen walking on foot out of the complex. 3596 for a pocket knife, 596.
2: There's a form for ICW Civic South in the area of 2919 Mont Diablo. Any to respond to that one?

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0: 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My extinguisher should be able to put it out. I'll advise for fire.
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0: 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You can 9385.
1: Three David 42 and 3 David 46. I copy your both en route to Mont Diablo. The RP called back. It's gonna be a 4 and 5 F at 2923 Mont Diablo, involving her boyfriend Jermaine Daniel. Copy. Can you do those two calls together, please? Affirm.

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0: Dispatcher 4 3 producer 415 hang up at 642 West MLK. Three hang up with two callbacks and reach a busy signal. Any intel on?
1: Can you hold back to her, please? She's on 987 and the subject's mother saying all parties left.
0: 10-4, the RP advises she's down the street and that when she will approach you when she sees you there.
1: Can you have her 940th here, please?

Special Cars Vehicle Producer 940 with SO at El Dorado and 8th. So unit came up on 901B at the call location requesting PD, unknown on injuries. In the unit, gentlemen.

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1: District 62 H. Henry. Male, difficulty breathing, American in Maine. Patient will be...
0: Call from the Denny's at 642 with MLK, advising there's a 415 there. Can you confirm?
2: Okay.
0: 4642 with MLK.

0: Three David 46, three David 42. 96.
1: We have made contact with the ex-house, Melvin side, not cooperative. Warrant right now is 2735.
0: Six. 9 X-ray Victor Yellow 892.
2: King Carrera Falcon.
3: 30 fire background, what's good?
0: Be tougher.
1: Yeah, 46. That's 4953.
0: 346, repeat your last.
1: That's 715, please.
0: 10-4.
4: Control 1, engine 2, wave out 4 AOR.

Truck 7, respond to diabetic problem. 222F, at 210, East Iris Avenue, number 43. Cross streets are between Dunbarton Way and Stockhaven Way.

0: for Kevin Medic 35 District 222 F rank. Diabetic issue. 23-year-old female, 210 East Irish Cross on Don Barton, number 43.
1: Six. He's on active probation. It's a different address.

0: Medic 35, truck 7. 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
1: Jacob.
0: Track pound 0707.
1: Negative, that copy, standby.
2: Yeah.
1: Negative, I have made access, thank you.

0: 3 out of 76. Can I get a DR 594, please?
1: 523, 26, 52, 3.

0: for the Jody, you got it?
1: Negative.
0: Can you ID him and get the girl's phone number? Oh, sorry, ID, so they can be dressed up?
2: Yeah.

to Central Carson Valley up north on 912 with a possible firearm hammer in Lorraine. I'm going to go at the taco stand at the corner. There was a Hispanic or white male, last wearing no shirt, dark gray pants, but with gray rocks at passing vehicles. One employee advised that they possibly saw a firearm in the back of his pants. And Unit Channel 1, 1773, copy call history 626-626.

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1: We can go 925, knock out Rippo's body cam, so yeah.
0: Got it, sir.
1: Okay. Got it.

0: Dispatcher 3 Nita 52, Officer Medeiros to Ramirez.
1: 3052.
0: 3052, that 912 East Cameron and Lorraine by the taco truck. Subject was a Hispanic or white male, early 30s, last wearing no shirt, dark green pants, throwing rocks by the taco truck. Possibly has a firearm in the back of his pants.
2: Hey, 54, you can clear me RTF and show me an obstacle. Sorry, 54. 78, say traffic, please.
0: Grand
3: 78, 10-4. Chief, overcome from the PD.
4: PD 42, can we get a 900?
0: Cursing 900 for 3 David 42. 2923, Montiablo.
4: Oh, we have the subject in the house. He's currently talking to us, but he's still barricaded behind the door. We're trying to get him to come out.
0: Okay.
1: 3740, I'm on route to channel 1.
0: 10-4.

0: 21, we'll take 1, Andy Garcia.
1: 3 out of 26, definitely.
0: Yeah, 50-40, thank you. 45, have eyes on us.

0: 38.
1: We have a suspect in custody in Castle 900. Thank you.
2: What's up, Dave?
0: Okay. Well, this is going header for 3 David 38, 2923, Montreal, subject to change.

0: 78-54, get your two, please. This guy's matching the description. I think you guys took somebody for 245 the other day. Somebody's dad with a hammer or something at the same location. I don't know. That rings a bell.
1: Is that the guy that attacked his dad left by the track?
0: Dave Firm. He was shirtless with gray pants, and he's like a white and Hispanic mix. There are 647 types. They hang out at the tracks, like just above the retaining wall there.

0: Florida to meet. Go to one real quick. I think they just saw him. I'm going to air it.
1: Clear two.
0: These are Spanish speaking. They're advising they may have seen a 1220 in the back waist of this subject. They just pointed to someone who was walking eastbound into the empty yard by the PG&E substation on the north side of Hammer, saying it was him, but now he's wearing a white shirt with a red backpack. No 417, no crime at this point, just a possible 1220.
2: Tesla.
0: Well, so he's going into the homeless encampment, but I'm not in pursuit of this time.

0: So he just pitched before he wants to continue.
1: Yeah, I'm 54. Do you want the need to continue?
0: I'll take one unit code one.
1: 10-4.
0: I'm just trying to get more information from ARP at this point.

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0: Super.
2: V6, same traffic.
0: Thank you.

0: 28, can you copy 9 Mary Boy Lincoln 275 Schnickel, please? And correction on the 926, it's going to be 640,
1: by the way. 640, by the way. And that shows clear current on a 2013 Ford 4-door out of Stockton.

0: For CPU Cisco with 3 out of 24, natural welfare check 913 86 North at 846 North Airport, Union Coast, Illinois.
1: 26, maybe so.
0: 3 out of 26, 10-4. 1-Sam-30. 30. 1-Sam-30. For call 3631, the well check 913A, there's premise for the J at a different 96 valve right at here, meet me.
1: Profit.

0: Adam 54, see David 52.
1: 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And at this point, ERP has given us four different descriptions. We're unable to determine what this person looked like, and we also have no crime against another person. We're going to be clearing shortly.
0: 10-4.

0: special cars for Bear Creek West, 901-3590 Iron Canyon, cross of Canyon Lands. Black Cadillac sedan versus the island is going to be stuck, unable to move. Any units, Charlene?
1: Seven.
0: 8-10-4.

Welcome to Central Cards on N1A blocking Civic North at Pacific and Knowles, and yet to respond to them. Lakeview West of 502 driver West Marsh and Quail Lake, last seen pulling into the Quail Lake Shopping Center for Blue Ford Explorer, plate 9 George, X-ray Frank, 8711 with a bedazzled license plate frame, referred call history 642, dispatch credits 137.

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Respond to difficulty breathing. 205E. At a 2435 Bunker Heights Road, number 38B. Cross streets of between Don Avenue and Oakfield Lane.

0: 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Respond to laceration. 440. At 20. Gateway Court. Number L9. Cross street sub between End and Kentfield Road.
1: Georgetown. Known 44 suspect is an Indian male, 25, black and wearing a camouflage hat, black hooded sweatshirt, black pants, and a black backpack currently in the food department causing a phone effect.

Enterprise 04 and Tracy Civic South, 362 North Sutter SUT. Any answer, respond, gentlemen. Dispatcher Parks for Valley of South, 045 CW, area 5157, Marigold, any unit, gentlemen.

622 Boy for a fire in the slough. Hazleton and American, possibly Hazleton and Stanislaus, will be across the street from the elementary school. Everything for truck 4, medic 37, district 404, Edward, 45-year-old female, abdominal pain, bleeding from a G-tube, 20 Gateway Court, cross of Kentfield, number L Lincoln 9.

0: 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At 5555, North Pershing Avenue. Cross streets are between Venetian Drive and West Robin Hood Drive.
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1: 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At West Lane and Hammertown Drive.
0: Is there a unit 3 for traffic control?
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1: 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Claire Kern on a 2023 Cadillac out of Stockton.
2: Hello.
3: And the fire was at West in Hammertown or closer to West Lane by Walmart?
2: It's one of the right hand shoulders just north of Walmart.
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1: 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We're close. 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

0: 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Respond to overdose. Poisoning. 650C. At 306 South Anthony Avenue. Cross streets are between Eholvard Avenue and East Marsh Street.
1: 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So the subject still on scene.
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0: 3, David 66. The RP has a restraining order against a male half, a Tyler Jeffrey. He's 987, sitting in her vehicle with a silver Mazda in front of the call location.
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1: The RP reported the trailer is smoking in the driveway, but no flames were seen. Do you want to continue the FE2 response or just send one engine?
0: Stand 40, start medics.
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0: Francis Thomas, 21 S3 District 650 C Charles, for a 16-year-old female overdose, 306 South Anthony Cross Hobart.
1: Path is now causing a 415.
0: Sparking after treasure broke off inside 25 South Commerce, crossing Market number 325.

0: Report of a client one for Port District 503 C Charles for a smoking trailer in the driveway, so 1760 Country Club Crossing Range.
1: Yeah, all for a collision. Believe somebody got ejected.
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5: Can you memo 9, Adam, Yellow, David, 461?
6: Okay. It's clear, current 22, Kia, Stockton. The 6 West Main.
1: 10-40, Mexican, blue jeans, and he's running with a gun, the Hispanic male, short. And security here ran, chase northbound.
6: 10-4, copy, Hispanic male, blue jeans, running with a gun, northbound.
0: Did you have traffic?
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6: 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Current, 208 eastbound, Stockton.
7: This is special question, Bear Creek, west of 405C at the Walmart, 10355 Trinity Parkway and Unit Channel 1.
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3: 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We're going to be out checking for injuries with them.
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2: 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Second, can we get a unit to either relieve or assist 1-SAM-30 at El Dorado and Washington, please?
3: 44, we're on it.
0: 10-4. That's affirmative, 325.
4: 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Can you see if there's a callback number?
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2: 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Are we needing anywhere else?
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1: Ten for Cody Westbound Washington.
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1: Okay.
0: Where's the replay? On Sam 41, it was via replay.
1: And for what was the time delay? When Camp 41 is the unit that is walking southbound, can you also throw some tape across that 7-Eleven parking lot so people are trying to support the kids?
2: Can you repeat?
1: Can you block off the entrance to 7-Eleven? People are coming out of that parking lot and driving through the debris field down here.

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1: 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Anyone
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0: 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Where do you want me, Nick?
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1: Is it possible, can we spare one of the officers that are on the perimeter to walk over here and give us a hand?
0: Available officer, is this 1-10-41?
2: Where are you doing around? Number 44, I'm with the security guard here at the Dutch Rose. He's advising that the male that took off running brandished a firearm at him and took off northbound Commerce from Market.
0: Okay.

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1: All cars to 900 for 1-44. 44 when able, confirm your 96.
0: Northbound at Dutch Bros, just south of the 7-11 in that parking lot. We have one at gunpoint facing northbound.
1: Confirm.
2: Contact 41, they have sufficient units.
1: Pepper.
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0: passionate.
1: If you can put us on the call, there's one detaining, it doesn't matter.
0: Okay, cancel 2900 for 156 in the Dutch Brothers parking lot.
2: Cancel, is anyone of those units over here, please?
3: Just one person.
0: One unit, this is 1-10-41. Already on the call at Center in Washington.
1: 156, I'll handle that.

All cars for officer safety, 990 via SO for 957s in the area of Cherokee and Silbert. Time ago, the white or gray small two-door sedan that fired 1957 was last seen westbound Cherokee. Referred up 3672 to dispatch clear at 2128.

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0: Enter 44, just for info, we'll be on foot patrol in the area of Commerce and Market, just a 937 if you come with anything.
1: 10-4.
2: Lieutenant 41, do you have a K-9 that can assist them that can search for articles?
1: A K-9 that can search for articles? Lieutenant 41, copy the response.
2: Temporary.
3: W. Turner Road, number 10A. Cross streets are between N. Pleasant Avenue and Lincoln Avenue.
1: Test for 1031, copy.
2: Yeah, well.

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1: 156.
0: Philadelphia with 56 at 6 West Main Street, apartment 109.
2: Okay. Engine 2, respond to code 2 burn, 602H, at North Olive Street and East Main Street.

0: What's that, 30?
1: 30.
0: Peggy at 41 on 2.
2: Say 41, copy. Say 41 on 2.
0: Per HQ, he is SNS for firearms. So we're going to conduct a search here at the apartment.
2: Hutton just came over here with his dog that can check the articles. You want to have him come up there?
0: Hey, from?
2: Never.
1: Dispatch to Ider, Sergeant at Staunton.
2: Right.
1: Hey, for Yankee 45 to be able to upload it on the evidence link, he's asking for the primary.
2: Are you going to decide to call?
1: He can have it for the evidence link upload.
2: Bundy and Lozano were taking the majority of the big statements down there.

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At 7731, Westland Avenue. Cross streets are between the Jonah Avenue and West Camarilla and SFR Road.

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Engine 2, respond to dumpster fire. 621A, at 720 West Weber Avenue. Cross streets are between N. Lincoln Street and Private Road.

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Respond to difficulty breathing. 401A. At 1150, Stratford Circle, number 58. Cross streets are between W. Robin Hood Drive and Buckingham Way.

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0: Whenever it's returning, you have to fill a 45 F at the extended stay, 2844 West March Lane, number 108. The guest, Kiara Beltran, just came running out of the room, advising she was 243 and bleeding. Contreras, Hispanic female. She's still in room 108. Unit to fill.
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0: 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Cross streets on between Interstate 5 off Ramp Park and Feather River Drive.
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0: Whatever, 56, any unit to fill for 913 A-type 450 Spring River, crosses Tool Spring. The RP's cousin, Kenneth Field. He's currently in his bedroom by himself with a knife, making 913A statement. 1-SAM-41, copy call history, 717-717.
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0: Whatever,
1: 25, I'm out.

number 56 and number 20 of the RPs advising their daughter saw the mail for the night just about earlier. There's going to be six other family members in the house.

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0: numbers are 452 43 type Civic South 738 East Oak. It'll be outside of that location. There's an L240 and a female who's on the ground. Any extra response on?
1: 56, whatever 20. Everyone is out of the call location. Weiss also 987. He's possibly 11550.

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0: Oh. 96.
1: Yeah, 7.
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0: 32, I copy that you're 97. The RP called back to update it to Henry Long and McDougal following the sun walking in a white Lexus. The sun's walking towards I-5.
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0: 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Cross streets of between South Street and East March Lane.
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2: 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We're almost there.
1: 10-4.

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Do you have somebody closer to that call that we're supposed to go on? Yeah, well, I'm back on 1. We can take that call on camera in a moment.

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1: Can I get the desk on two, please?
0: 10-4.
2: 36 on 2. Hey there, I'm not entirely sure how long I'm going to take at County Hospital for the remainder of this call. If they need to clear, they can leave us that card or memo in what they need photographed to the MIFAC call for that last year.
0: That's where I'll let them know.
2: Thank you, Quita.
0: 1-64. Penalty with you. She doesn't know her ETA. She's tied up on that 901A. If you need to clear, you can and just leave a blue card.
3: I'll do that. Thank you, question.
0: You're welcome. Just write what you need down for it and she'll know.

Car 3, airing the form type 243 type Pacific South 738 East Oak. We have another RP calling on. Advising that the male is still 243ing a female that's curled up laying on the ground crying. He has to write and respond to no one. Water 32-10-4, supposed to be a black male, mid-20s, thin, an uncolored shirt over his shoulder. He's 243ing a female, dark colored

In Central Carson, Foster Safety 957, Seaport East, turned in the area of Aurora and 3rd. In the last 10 minutes, there are fees for 4 to 5. Nothing seen. Refer to Post 3743 to touch clear 2308.

Top 2. Respond to overdose, poisoning. 622A, at 445 S. San Joaquin Street. Cross streets are between Ethanora Street and East Church Street.

Parter Valley Hotel, further on that 405 of the Winco. 647 Type now has started a fire in a shopping cart with a bush on fire. You have the west driveway entrance on unit 201.

Engine US, respond to code 2 burn, 460, at 5110 Montauban Avenue, cross streets of the Beanie Watch Lane and Barbados Circle.

Avon District 4060, David. PD has a call set up for a shopping cart on fire, Winco, 5110 Montauban, Cross of March, Transient Male, White Male, Blue Shirt, Gray Sweatpants.

Engine 2, respond to ALOC, 621C, at 545 W Sonora Street. Cross streets are between S. Lincoln Street and South Harrison Street.

0: This is Central Carson, 901B, Seaport East, MLK, near I-5 white Kia Soul blocking the road. Unknown what it hit. Any street response one?
1: Sinclair is utility 95 set, clear out left there.
0: Okay.

0: Vince.
1: Do you have a PTA for this call?
0: Negative, they advise it was holding.
1: We have a homeless individual walking down the street and he's lighting fires. We can have him expedited.
0: 10-4, walking down the street, which direction?
1: He's at the corner of March and Bonavon.

0: Control Inage 11. The homeless individual is getting aggressive with us. He's walking in the middle of the road. He's lighting multiple things on fire. If we can expedite SPD.
1: To Central Carson Valley, Oaks South, an update on the 405 at Winco. Now going to be a 940 with fire, 5100 multiple on. Advising that the subject still 987 walking down the road starting new fires. Any unit channel 1? 1-1041, call history 728-728 for 940.
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1: Number 32.
0: 1, that's second flight for you from the 8th. Adam King, Adam, 705.
1: Number. Number. Jen, you need to break for the 940 with fire.
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0: Johannes 11. This homeless individual is causing havoc in this intersection. If we can have him go through out here, he needs to be detained.
1: Bad guys, Johannes.
2: I want to change. He's going to be taking one dog to the shelter.
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2: Okay.

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0: until one is loaded. He's along by PD. He's now at the drive through at the Jack in the Box at March and Bianchi.
1: Unit at Market Street. You can condense down here to Washington now, and we'll send everyone westbound on Washington.

0: 378, whatever, 20. Fire callback advises the subject is still calling a 415 out. The Jack in the Box is still requesting PD code 3.
1: 78 from 5, Monte Alto.
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0: calling in, so I'm going to clear this call. I just want to advise PD. It's a homeless individual wearing a blue shirt and gray sweatpants. He just keeps walking down Bianchi at this point.
1: Number.
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1: One Edward 44.
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3: 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At 1758, South Madison Street. Cross streets are between W3rd Street and West 4th Street.

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0: Okay.
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0: Your ambulance stuck at the gate. Can I get a dispatch, please?
1: Of course. Dispatch on 2.
0: 36. Hey, was my victim transported to Dameron? Is that what it looks like for the call?
1: Affirm, transported to Dameron.
0: 10-4, I'll head there instead. Thank you. 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

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Respond to fire alarm still. 832. At 6444, Arch Road. Cross streets are between Newcastle Road and Logistics Drive.

His special car is a 9374 possible 901B parked north in the area of 1365 East MLK. Reporting for the phone involved in the 901. Units 3 is 101.

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Beating Range in 12 District, 832 for a fire alarm at FedEx, 644 Arch, between Newcastle and Logistics. There is a key holder en route, 20-minute ETA white Nissan minivan. This will be pump run and riser number 12, multiple zone activations in the nose.

Squad 9, respond to AOC, 604A, at 721 North Pilgrim Street. Cross streets are between E Park Street and East Flora Street.

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two special cars, Valley of North and Officer Safety, 957 Toyota, 8161 Palisades, number 141. It's just now they heard 1957 from in front of the call location and a neighbor yelling. Nothing else seen. 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
1: Go ahead, 472.
0: She starts us at 957-8161 Palisade. It just occurred 1957 was heard in front of the call location from the RP's cameras. They're advising 3 to 4 subjects in a 415. Yourself. Number 72, number 72, if you're looking at the RP, they're advising it's, correction, if you're staring at the front door, it'll be upstairs to the left from 141. One over 72.
1: Drawing off the jail.
0: Yep. One over 72, I copy your route from the jail. One over 44.
2: You've been route from Mount Diablo and I-5.
0: Of course, sure enough.

Control 1, Engine 12. They had an issue with their system here. We were unable to reset it. They're currently working on restoring it. We're going to be AOR.

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Subjects are going to be throwing rocks at each other. Break the windows to a gray Nissan Sentra that appears to be occupied.

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1: Central monitoring.

0: 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There's nobody out here. Can we call back the RP for the 926?
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Reference call 6, dispatch clear 14 after midnight.

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Cross streets are between Precisi Lane and North Pershing Avenue.

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1: Okay, six.
0: It's going to be the same subject that was from the WinCo, who's already been moved along.
1: Time report, thank you.

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0: to the contact week,
1: 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Whatever 68 prior to your message.
2: Yeah.
1: 415C rolling West Benjamin Holt and Creek C. I think Ben Holt passing Grizzly in a black Honda. She's in a vehicle with 922 driver in a 415.

0: check out Coyotes with 1-10-41 to copy the call. 211 arms just occurred, Civic South from the Red Roof at 1707 West Fremont. RFP's advising that less than 5 ago, there was 5 to 6 subjects, all armed. One's a black male, 2025, black face mask, black hooded sweatshirt, black pants. Male, 2025, black face mask, gray hooded sweatshirt, black pants, both armed with guns. Took the RP's phone, then fled in a black vehicle, unknown direction of travel. Any answers, watch on 1-10-41, it's call 3-2323.
1: Lincoln 044 Fire, we have a contact yet.
0: 1-844-10-4.
2: Okay.
3: 1-844-KPRP is advising that they've stopped the vehicle at the call location and the males are running from the vehicle. It's a Hispanic male with a beard, last time we were 49 baseball cap, 49 clothes. He grabbed a firearm from the trunk and is running southbound Group B. He's still in the 405 with another subject. We'll start the SO.
2: 156 prior. 1-824-044.
0: Okay. You should be making contact with therapy shortly.

0: 120 and 144 for an update. The RV's downsizing. It occurred 10 ago, and they're going to be waiting in a blue Honda CRV with a friend in the Arco parking lot.
1: 20, is the RV over a Travis home?
0: There were multiple phones taken.

is en route to the call at Ben Holton Grigsby. The vehicle should be stopped at the 7-Eleven, 3040 Benjamin Holt, for the subject class team running down Grigsby. We've advised the SO.

0: Mario 44, came on mile 8, Mary Ida X-ray 585.
1: Turns 2019 Honda on a late drop.

0: Where, 44?
1: Where, 44?
0: Where, 44, the victim's advising that 211 occurred on the third floor of the Red Roof.

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1: Black Honda, this is 926.
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0: Okay, we're going to check out the lumberjack and see if that's where they meant the 926s.

0: This is Central Cars with 1-Sam-30 to copy the call. A 4-5-CC port east at 607 East 2nd. The 647 type black male 50, green camo jacket, black pants, rang the RP's doorbell, said that somebody was trying to 911 and 187 him and his dog. To respond, channel 1-1-Sam-30, it's call 329-29.
1: Number 68,
2: voicemail and callback. Hey, copy. It's going to be code 4. Were you doing any black hunters in the area?
1: Copy code 4, 3113 U.S. Benjamin, hold. 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

Our car is a 5 Civic South inside of Dameron at 525 West Acacia. We'll be in the ER. There's a discharge patient refusing to leave. Any injuries, 911?

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0: 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I'll write it to your BC.

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0: 64 Pryor 4415 at Raising Cane 601 West March Lane. Minor Hispanic male 42-50 is also wearing a black hat, black jacket, gray shorts, calling a 415 in the drive-thru.

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0: Number 72.
1: Number 72, is there a unit taking 940 yes for car seat, please?
0: Unit to 940 will have access to you for the car seat, 8135 North Eldorado.
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Cross streets are between Whippoorwill Street and Warren Springs Circle.

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0: 思います。
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0: 3755, the 912 repeating on the traffic door side. The unarranged male, 30s, black hat, backwards, black top, light colored bottom, standing outside.
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0: 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It's an attempt to contact for Oakland PD, working at 911.
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0: Unit to assist 1, Sam 30 at the PD.
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2: Southbound.
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0: 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So J Hunter, the next starting mile 00.
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0: Caller 56, a 4 and 5F, 1629, Pyrenees, number 5050. It's going to be the cousin, Shawnee. Black X30s, wearing a red shirt, red pants, cousin of 415, and threatening to kick down the door. Possibly 922 or 11550.

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0: 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One Edward 44. Fish Hall is requesting on Edward 914.
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Repeating for engine 5, Mike 37, S3, District 723, F Frank. 32-year-old male, overdose next to 7-Eleven in the area of Carroll and Weston of McDougal. Patient's in a black Chevy truck with the hazards on.

Engine 2031. Respond to ICE. LDH 18. At a 321 W Turner Road. Number 15A. Cross streets are between M Pleasant Avenue and Lincoln Avenue.

0: Whatever, 56.
1: Whatever, 56.
0: Whatever, 56. 415 CW in the area of A19 East Hammer. And a female speaking in Spanish yelling at someone on the phone.

waiting for engine 2031, medic 72, district 818, 83-year-old female, difficulty breathing at Lodi Creek Post Acute, 321 West Turner, Crescent Pleasant, room 15A, Adam.

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0: 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RP's girlfriend, Kira, Hispanic and white female, 22, wearing a black shirt, black pants, causing a 415 refusing to leave.

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0: 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Edward 72.
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0: Tower 4.

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0: 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Respond to fire alarm still. 404C. At 111 E Marsh Lane. Cross streets are between N. Eldorado Street and Kentfield Road.
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2: 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Number 30.

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1: 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Fire alarm at Best Western, 111 East March, Cross of El Dorado. 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

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At 5648 N. Eldorado Street. Cross streets are between E. Robinhood Drive and West Mayfair Avenue.

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Reports of a trash can on fire, two houses away from St. Mary's High School, 5640 North El Dorado, between Robin Hood and Mayfair.

so forth. Truck 4 is going to be AOR. Unknown what activated the alarm, but there's no problem at the hotel. Front desk is going to contact the alarm company. Have it put it in test mode so they can tighten up.

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0: 906.
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0: Copy, 907. Whatever, 44.
2: 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We're 907, thank you.
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42. Plate comes back clear. Expired 5826 to a 98 Honda out of San Diego. Got a release out of Escondido. With a pending out of Stockton.

Texas, I tell cars, park north, 933-211, coming from McDonald's, 1009 North Wilson. Any units, Channel 1. Whatever's made up. Thank you.

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0: whenever it's funny. 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Any luck on a contact number?
1: Negative, it's a phone tree.
0: 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We're unable to get in contact with anyone. 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

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At a 246 Iris Avenue, number 13. Cross streets are between Strathaven Way and Iris Court. Engine 10. Respond to fire alarm still. 431C. At 4974, St. Andrews Drive. Cross streets are between Pine Valley Circle and Spanish Bay Circle.

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LEL 21, at 424 East Pine Street. Cross streets are between N, Central Avenue and South Garfield Street.

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0: 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We're still working on the ETA for electric.

Engine 9, respond to outdoor fire. 610B, at 1403, Report Avenue. 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
2: 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And the 9 cleared.

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engine 6, engine 3, engine 9, truck 2, truck 3, operator 1 battalion 2, squad 9, district 602 G George, unidentified fire in the parking garage, north of the police department. This is second info from PD dispatch, 40 South Center, between Main and Parker, switch all portable stock 2.

0: 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We got nothing showing. 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
2: 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Cross streets are between N. Sierra Nevada Street and Alley.
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repeating for medic 4 squadron in district 604 AM. 37-year-old male, diabetic, ALSD, 1417 East Acacia, across Sierra Nevada.

Right, reading Friends 11, District 240, David, for fire and a storm drain hammer between Tam O'Shanter and El Dorado. The caller advised it was a transient type Asian male, no shirt, who started the fire in the area.

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1: 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Expired 8/31/26 to 2023 Ford out of Pleasanton.

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At 2212, Park Lane. Cross streets are between 8th Street and East 9th Street.

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Respond to a known manacle. 650B. At 353 South Delmar Avenue. Cross streets are between Eagle Guard Avenue and East Marsh Street.

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1: There's 12 copies, there you are.
0: Engine 12, they're switching up their story now. SO is advising she's down in the roadway. So I'll have you continue.
1: 12, we're continuing. Is SO on scene? We're clear in.
0: They're en route. You'll need the stage. Sounded like a law call, so I told them we were canceling, and that's when they said that she was down in the roadway.

0: 2032.
1: Instructions enter know where the property owner will be or.
0: Okay.
2: Control 1 into 12. This is a regular in the district. We're on scene, East Capitol, so continue the ambulance.

Engine 7. Respond to difficulty breathing. 302A, at 211, San Carlos Way, number 42. Cross streets are between San Antonio Drive and Santa Inés Court.

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0: Baker 72 prior. Did do an area check of Hammer and Kelly. Reported by Hispanic male, 7 to 8 years of age. Short hair, white shirt with letters on it, gray pants. Was seen running in the area towards the direction of the Walgreens. No parents seen in the area.
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0: Key number 8, Victor 54722.
1: 10-4. Sixty-six, clear expired 430-2505 Dodge out of Stockton.
0: What's the last part of the VIN?
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Engine 12. 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At 5020 East Dana Avenue. Cross streets are between S. Adrian Avenue and North Anthony Avenue.

0: 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Respond to difficulty breathing. 808C. At 3101, Ogden Lane. Cross streets are between Minden Lane and Zachary Drive. Engine 2032. Respond to laceration. LBO 21. At 905, South Garfield Street. Number 28. Cross streets are between Levi Street and Mission Street.
1: Agree.

0: 361 for the 415 is mid mark. 1111 North El Dorado. Across the street from the business, a white X in her 30s, wearing a black Dallas hoodie, light blue sweats. 11515 has a knife in the front pocket of her hoodie. And field tunnel.
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0: to Baker 66.
1: Okay.
0: 66 unit to fill in front of a 960 problem, 23 West Robin Hood, cross of Nottingham. Ongoing issue with 647 types trespassing into the call location. Unit to fill.

0: excited for.
1: Two two four two Lydia Bradley, across of Zealy. His girlfriend Crystal Archer White X 38, down top in gray sweats. Crystal was 11550 on meth. The verbal 45 this time.

0: 4-1-7-7. 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
1: Four.

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At 2014, South Sutter Street. Cross streets are between E6th Street and E7th Street.

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1: And 4.

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0: Can you memo Faith Edward Boyd from 466, please?
1: 34, can you repeat the plane? You're covered by the background.
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0: 3424, the plate's clear, expired 7-8 of 26, 2016, Dodge. 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
1: 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Cross streets are between Burkett Avenue and South Shasta Avenue.

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0: 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Continue Squad 9. Looks like Squad 9's right around the corner and the RA is on scene. Cancel the balance.
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0: 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Continue Squad 9. Looks like Squad 9's right around the corner, and the RA is on scene. 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
0: 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You were not to this call, correct?

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Engine 9, respond to eye injury. 504A, at 517 E Fulton Street. Cross streets are between N California Street and North Stanislaus Street.

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Respond to stroke. 302D. At 6725 Inglewood Avenue, number 215. Cross streets are between W. Benjamin Hope Drive and Felton Way.

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1: Okay.
0: Two Baker, 50 Baker, 12 Baker.

0: 3 vehicle traffic.
1: Do you think if I'm flying over George Lincoln 513 is gonna be coming back next year or expired?
0: Three and Medic 11, you need to stage possibly a stabbing. TV's been advised. Parking lot of center and minor.
2: In 2022, release of liability out of Stockton.

0: Battalion 1.
1: I'm going to talk to the engine 3's call. It started as an assault, but it sounds like it might be a stabbing. They're staging.
0: Yeah, 4, I'll monitor.
2: Battalion Chief 1. Respond to shooting, stabbing, 601F, at North Center Street and East Minor Avenue.

0: 2, can you get the ME info?
1: Control 1234, this is just the info from the laundromat, that shows where they are.
2: Okay.
3: I'm 9-1 at Channel and Eldorado, and that will play for me.
1: Channel, what's that for?
3: 8, yellow, yellow, Edward, 152. Carefree plates clear, current 2022 Nissan. Meet to a 947.

10:40. Car 8, yellow, yellow, Edward, 152. And then also, can we get a tow started?

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1: That's 4 out of 5.
0: So far.
2: Conflict for me. The ultimate involvement in the collision is going to be 9, Nora Adam Frank, 380. Chicken back on, Nissan Altima.
3: 10-4. 6, 2013, Nissan out of Stockton.
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0: 基本发出 G Baker 24 2803 East Marsh。
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1: 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And I have some city property damage.
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0: to Baker 72 and Baker 74. Well, the units are part of the 910A, 2770 to copy the call. 8320 Galloway A Court, cross of Galloway Drive. Harpy's advising there's a black male in her bed. She's advising that she's 80 years of age.
1: Okay, I'll be code 3 Park Bradley in Pershing.
0: Alright. 70 copy.
2: Band 40, what's the call street?
0: It's call street number 256, 256.

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1: 8-mile on I-5. Confirm you're responding code 3.
0: Okay, confirm code 3.
1: 10-4.

72 to the RP tonight that she believes that she may have left the door open last night when she got up to get some food. Our reporting party is 80 years of age.

0: 373-980-783-20, Galloway A Court. 72 RP is advising that she's calling from her pickup.
1: Yeah, 42-4.

0: Stephanie. So do we have any additional use in that?
1: 52 starting that way now.
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On to car ES problem. 630E, at 5034, East Eldon Avenue. Cross streets are between Ann Anthony Avenue and North Walker Lane. Squad 9, respond to chest pain. 506B, at 2037, Davenport. Cross streets are between Elton L Drive and End.

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0: Bye then, copy.
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0: District 630 E. Edward. SL is on scene, a female with a cardiac problem. 5034 East Alvin, cross of Anthony.
1: Yep, I'll be around 1.
0: 10 Medic 2, District 506, B-Boy, for a 68-year-old male, chest pain, 2037 Gavin Court, near Alpena.

0: Control 1, Medic 2, regular.
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0: We've cleared just about half of the house.
1: 10-4, copy, half of the house has been cleared.

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0: Penny 51, Hawaii 2002, Ford F-150. Is it occupied?
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1: All cars, council of 900 for 8320 Galloway, a courthouse was clear.

South Officer Safety, reported 1957 heard about 30 ago in the area of Adobe Hacienda, apartment B18, off of Gateway Court. One heard, nothing seen. Reference call 3257 to Sledge Clear 1003.

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Response fire alarm pill. 407F. At 3202 West Marsh Lane. Cross streets are between Deer Park Drive and Brookside Road.

Engine 4. Defunct difficulty breathing. 440. At 4707 Kentfield Road, number 6. Cross streets are between E. Jamestown Street and Coventry Drive.

to Lincoln 35. The 715 is 517 West Bianchi, 66 is in route also.

0: Prince Lake District West, you know, for a well check. 4841 Pershing, possibly apartment number 344. The next is heard crying loudly. Apparently nothing seen. You have to respond to one.
1: Paramedic 6601 DJ Medford, 33-year-old male and senior, Lincoln Square, close to Q. 1032 North Lincoln, room 18B.

Repeating Franklin 4 and Medic 5, District 404, E. Edwards. For a 41-year-old female, difficulty breathing, Park Monterey Apartment, 4707 Kentfield, number 6.

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0: Sergeant, Phil Baker, 52, not doing area check for report of a 957 heard 30 ago, 39 Gateway Court, in area of apartment B18, unit to Phil 1.
1: After that.
0: So far.

0: to Edward 62. I have a well check in the area of 4841 Pershing, possibly coming from apartment 344. RP's advising they could hear an ex crying loudly in the apartment.
1: Engine 10 copies, they're having problems with the system. We let them know they'll possibly dispatch a technician.
0: Over.

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LEJ 18. At 225 West Lockford Street. Cross streets are between N Church Street and North Pleasant Avenue.

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0: one is a 12 AOR. We'll be delayed. We're not blind belt drill.
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1: 64.
0: 64 and King 10 prior, have a 4 and 5. The gate to the preschool, 4453 Persisi, cross of Bianchi. Part of a Hispanic male, shoulder length hair, wearing all black clothing. He's yelling into the playground at the children in the reporting party, saying that the business has something of his. Shovel, and he's currently digging underneath the fence. Appears to be 11550.
2: 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Cross streets are between West L and WFR Road and Flora Avenue.

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2: 66.
1: Baker 66 in the UFFL, in front of a 912 subject in the pool area of 531 Glendora. 647 type HML in his 40s, black hat with a white logo, black face covering, pants, and black and white Nike. He's had a knife and he was washing it, rinsing it off in the pool. UFFL?
3: Checking 10 assistant route.
1: 10-4.

0: 6 and King 10, another reporting party called back advising that the subject has a large knife holding a large rod. He was last seen walking over to a burned out, boarded up residence in the area and is currently standing in front of that location.
1: Engine 3, respond to chest pain, 626B, at 609 South Ash Street, cross streets of between Hazelton Avenue and Alley.

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2: Charge 9-1B, Civic South, Oak and Commerce, any of that 10-1?

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1: I challenge you for a place for that 901.
0: Classic.

0: 接出来查询。
1: Looks like going to be two vehicles involved. One of them's blocking the roadway. Plate for the silver Ford Focus is going to be 6 Frank Paul King 822 break. Second vehicle seems to be a silver bluish Honda Civic. Standby for plate.
2: All units in and out to the water rescue, you can respond code 2.
1: 763. It looks like both the vehicles are unoccupied. A couple people on the sidewalk. Doesn't look like anyone's injured as of right now. There's a third vehicle, unknown if related or involved. It's just a red Chevy pickup 25055, probably King 1.

0: Alright, C3, did you want the returns on those, or clear two?
1: Negative. I'm just going to keep overhead in case anyone looks like they're injured, but I'll clear two now. Thank you.
2: Lincoln. Driver to Lincoln 38.
3: Lincoln 38.
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1: 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RP can see someone trying to get into her house. It's possible your grandson, black male, 17, dread. Someone to be in the backyard.
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0: 12 on Swain Road for info. 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
1: 56 is the grandson, a resident of the congregation.

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1: Where are you going?
0: 9 San John Adams 682 for Clover Chevy Malibu.
1: Clover, that comes back clear current, 2014 Chevy out of stock. It's the lease out of stock.
0: What it's going to be for a Ford Focus Silver, it's Frank Paul King 822.
1: I think if I come back clear current on a 20. Silver 62, that comes back clear. Current 2008 Silver out of stock.
0: Civic Honda, 9 John Tom Williams 763.
1: Clear current 24 Honda out of stock. Approximately 6 months. Roughly a month and does not have permission of either.
0: Where is that? The other places.

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0: The flight 9 Sam John Adam 862. Showing as an impound hit on a Chevy Malibu tan in color, but the plate actually comes back to a 084.
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2: please? We're confirming 2-6-4, you call.
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0: Good deal, Lane. 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

0: 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Respond to sick person. 780. At a 2520 Park Lane. Cross streets are between End and East 11th Street.
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0: 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Stabbing. 701B. At 1425 South Center Street. Cross streets are between W. Martin Luther King Boulevard and East 1st Street.
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0: 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Hey, 4.
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0: 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We're circled the block, UTL. We're going to be AOR.
1: Nine ten five.

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0: Breaker 64. Orange 1070 to copy, and 965A from 1221 Rosemarine Lane, across with Pershing. Incident that wandered off 30 ago. His name is Louis Duron, Hispanic male, 72, 208 pounds, 5'7" to 8, short gray hair, wearing a yellow shirt, and uses a walker. He suffers from dementia, but is able to provide his name.
1: 664.
0: Seven is call history 370.

0: quarterback.
1: Quarterback.
0: 48 in the USFL. That 2:45 just occurred. 44 North San Joaquin. Somebody possibly security guards at the location. White male, 30s, black uniform. Push the RP out of the location and use their baton to hit the RP. Advise they are also armed with guns. Okay.
1: Wait, 2 minutes.

0: 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Poisoning. 522D. At 1525, North El Dorado Street. Cross streets are between Alley and Sperry Avenue.
1: Sorry. Sorry,

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0: Repeating for squad 9, medic 18. District 522, Dusan David, 40-year-old female, full arrest. Overdose on an unknown substance. They did mention fentanyl. We're unsure. 1525 North El Dorado, off of Sperry. Use fentanyl precautions. Squad 9, copy.
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2: 15 with RP. 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
0: And 4.
2: Cam 57.
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0: to Metro Civic North at 912 with an IFS Coldwell Park 3100 Olsen Way. It'll be along the Pacific side of the park, black male, 50s, yellowish shirt, pants. He was walking holding a large knife. Any unit challenge? To the 912 with an IFS 3388388.
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At 2971, Ebring Lane. 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

0: 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Respond to chest pain. LDH 18. At a 321W Turner Road, number 40. Cross streets are between N Pleasant Avenue and Lincoln Avenue.
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At 133 Weber Avenue. Number 219. Cross streets are between El Dorado Street and North Hunter Street.

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0: Okay, man, at 11:56. 11:56.
1: Okay.
0: 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That's from Sutter and Weber. So, Women Toyota Camry, plate 5, William David, 501. How was your protocol 3406, the Fetchler, 1246?

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At 192 West Clay Street. Cross streets are between S. Commerce Street and South Madison Street.

0: 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Response fire alarm still. 403F. At a 1621 Brookside Road. Cross streets are between Crown Avenue and McGaw Street.
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3: 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FRC 1, at 192 Clayton Avenue. Cross streets are between Mary Avenue and Odell Avenue. Engine 1, respond to allergic reaction. 721B, at 419 Downing Avenue. Cross streets are between Moorfield Avenue and South Turnpike Road.

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3: 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Respond to vehicle fire. FRC 1. At 192 Clayton Avenue. Cross streets are between Mary Avenue and Odell Avenue. Engine 5. Respond to allergic reaction. 721B. At 419 Downing Avenue. Cross streets are between Moorfield Avenue and South Turnpike Road.

0: 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At a 4123W Swaying Road, number 12. Cross streets are between Echo Street and Fern Street.
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4: 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The subject walked into 422 Deshler, D-E-S-H-L-E-R. The occupants there took him in, and they said they got him okay. So we're going to be AOR. We can cancel the ambulance.
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4: On engine 3, PD should probably do a follow-up 422-1.

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0: 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We're getting flagged down at Jefferson and A as in Adam.
1: Engine 6, respond to difficulty breathing. 505F, at 2108, Country Club Boulevard. Cross streets are between Carlton Avenue and Franklin Avenue.
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0: I'm not logged on. I just got flagged down. Cross street from PD 30 El Dorado. 55 year old male having chest pain, wanting to go to the hospital.
1: 330 El Dorado.

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2: 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I with Mom Victoria Rodriguez, Hispanic female 98, wearing a blue shirt and green pants. 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

0: 913A Civic North, 256 Country Club. There, Jose Alfonso Monzo Jr., 24. Call the RP advising he's going to 913, leading a known howler from where? Need to respond, Challen. 2-10-40.
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0: 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Any in Channel 1?
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3: Thank you, Lord.
0: Gillen.
3: Thank you, Lauren. Can you show me about the John R. Williams School for a 415, please?
0: John R. Williams.
3: Negative. Thank you, though.

Engine 12. Respond to difficulty breathing. 710B. At 4712, East 3rd Street. Cross streets are between S. Sinclair Avenue and South Faulkner Avenue.

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2: Alright, confirming the phone number listed on the call is going to be the subject, Jose Alfonso's phone number. Okay. Can I get the unit and address call on Tuesday?
0: Yeah,
2: 48,
0: go ahead.
2: 48, that's gas station right across the street to my North Department. I'm going to go ahead and 914 at first.
0: 48, copy.
2: 48, copy. Hold on. 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
0: And Robert, Union, Adam, 258.
1: So you're current 2015 at Canada, Catastrophe.

0: 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Respond to fire alarm still. 601B. At 1319 N Madison Street. Cross streets are between W. Vine Street and West Willow Street.
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0: 7 Henry, X-ray 753.
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I'm Carcelli Oak North, further on the 415 at Benholt Academy, 3201 Marotta Lane. I have an employee advising that 3 to 4 parents are inside of the gates of the school in the large 415 due to the daughter's fighting. Any other gentlemen?

0: Flight 9. Respond to difficulty breathing. 600 QE. At 133 Weber Avenue, number 401. Cross streets are between N. Eldorado Street and North Hunter Street. Engine 7. Respond to fall. 227E. At 3102 Rockford Avenue. Cross streets are between Dorchester Way and West Tamarell and SFR Road.
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Respond to difficulty breathing. 602E. Attic 133 Weber Avenue, number 401. Cross streets are between N. El Dorado Street and North Hunter Street.

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0: Main and Golden Gate. 5 David 20, flight comes back, clear expired 224-24 on 09 Chevy. 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
0: 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All wheels are intact.
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0: Two down, 20. Can you copy plus 3449 for 940 with fire? They're calling regarding the delay.

Squad 9, respond to AOC, 621C, at a 545 W Sonora Street. 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

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At 1510 West Church Street. Cross streets are between Modesto Avenue and West Hazleton Avenue.

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3: 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Cross streets are between S. Lincoln Street and South Harrison Street.

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1: Hi, the RTS. Can you show me out on Center in Washington with a trash can on fire? Can you start fire?
0: Center in Washington.

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0: at 9% for a 44. That just occurred at Walgreens 660 West March Lane. Two black females that left with a bag full of items. One is wearing a red hood sweatshirt and black jeans. The second was wearing a gray hooded sweatshirt with black jeans. We're last seen going on at Georgetown towards Rosemary. Any in Charlotte?
1: So it's show engine 2 clear the call on Washington en route to back to, no, it's, we were on Church and we want to go to Washington to center, please. That's the one.
2: Engine 2 10-4, I'll show you en route to Washington and center. 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

0: 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My apologies. 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
1: Four, they are.
0: Four, they were.

Engine 3, top 3, and has all 3. Respond to hazmat incident still alarm. 226T, at 1659, Knickerbocker Drive. 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
1: 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Very expired, 131.07. And a Shasta out of Moodle.

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0: 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At 545, West Sonora Street. Cross streets are between S. Lincoln Street and South Harrison Street.
1: This is in a 415 with a Asian male adult.

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At 5863, East Tallahatchie Drive. Cross streets are between S.O.S.R. 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

First Lake View West, we're going to call the attending 51 report, not yet taken. 2138 ground at Canal 304. It's going to be RP's gray 2013 Honda Accord, license plate of 9 John Robert David 694. Report to call history 523-523, dispatcher 1456.

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1: Hello.
0: Yes, SL 44 in progress. Covering 1528 East Fremont. Inbound 44 suspect Anthony Peoples, black male, 20 to 30, black shirt, straw hat, black shorts. On foot, any SL?
1: Okay.

0: 61, 245 is the vehicle, March, Lane, and Da Vinci. The VL white Toyota Camry, license plate of it, 6 Sam Ocean, John 176, occupied by Hispanic male adult, 36-40. Last seen going northbound on I-5.
1: Colonial Drive. Cross streets are between Figueroa Way and Colonial Court.

Engine 3. Respond to difficulty breathing. 626B at 2023 East Scotts Avenue. Cross streets are between CCTRR and South Laurel Street.

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0: 6603, 26603, telling Fairfax. Mm-hmm. 715 St. Joe's for 349.
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0: 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Going to cover the cache vaulted. It was activated 3 times.
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1: Can you repeat?
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1: It was the cash vault.
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1: So it's clear expired in 2024. Toyota has a pending out of stock.

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Engine 4, respond to seizure. 301C, at 6232, North Pershing Avenue, number 41. Cross streets are between W. Swaying Road and Douglas Road.

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4: 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Cross streets are between Bluegrass Drive and Cottonwood Lane.

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1: Control on Battalion 2. I'm in BC Rig 5716. The reserve BC Rig is at Company 2's.
0: Pressure 3, Sam 43.
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6 South, F415 RTD 421 East Weber. Be a black male, 28, black shirt, key pants, walking around and swinging around a Swift Blade knife in unit Shetland.

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0: keep me on that too. Okay.
1: You want to answer?
0: It's in the parking lot. 9 Mary Mary Williams, 207.
1: Yum yum, donuts, parking lot. I'm going to be on Wilson or MLK.
0: Okay.
1: Your long flight comes back clear current 2011 Chevy out of stock.

Fala. Já sabe. The silver vehicle that SO reported, it's a disabled vehicle, not involved with my 911. Cross out of a separate call.

0: I was like, do you leave any unit that can break and fill with 2 Baker 64 and Baltimore 912 at 7212 Pacific Avenue across the Phoenix, meaning turn 1?
1: 2-6, RK from Ross.
0: 6-10-4.

subject is code for. Security's advising they did not call, and there's no dagger under the knife. Can you call back to RP and see if someone will run for you? Thank you.

South Wallcheck Airport in Ace. Mile 40, green shirt, burgundy leggings, holding a white box. Oh, the street had blood coming down her forehead. Any unit,

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1: TO fire and that vehicle. Can you call that fire for 96 and see what's on you?
0: Okay.

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0: The container is at 1659 Knickerbocker has been tagged. They're ready for pickup.
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2: 16:14. 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

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You can put me on that 903C.

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Right. Yeah, one gets free chance. Can he advise that the subject in my call is still 987 on his traffic stop?

0: 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Respond to abdominal pain. 602C at 707 North San Joaquin Street. Cross streets are between E Park Street and East Flora Street.
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1: Is there? Is that okay with you?

Cars Lake Dewey, 7903A, 1123 West Wayne Road, crosses Echo. To be a maroon Chevy Malibu in the middle of the road. It's going to be blocking eastbound lane. Denny, have turn one.

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1: You're getting air for Spanish, please.
0: Any enables to assist with Spanish at the PD?
2: Finish on that, you know.
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1: Hey, Dean, you have trouble?
0: Ethan, what are you out with?
1: I'm out with a subject for transpiring.

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1: Three, Charles, three. 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

0: 5500, yeah, traffic for pack one.
1: Baker 33, copy Johnson.
0: Johnson.
1: Hi.
0: Okay, so 901 occurred in the westbound lanes of Ben Hall, just east of Pershing. Is that us or CHP?
1: Standby. Three of Ben Hall, east and west along to SF.
0: Copy. Can we go ahead and get this started, please?
1: Tell 3, I copy. I'm on 2. I can be en route to the other 901 on Pacific. Tell 3, 10 4.
2: 34, 34, man, 0. I'll be out with 1.
1: 34, ma'am, D.

Okay. We're going to assist Sheriff here with the exchange. We'll advise that CHP is no longer needed.

0: 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Can you give me my dear number?
1: Okay, 33 DR 2661126611.

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Number 128. Cross streets of between W. Swain Road and Douglas Road.

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